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1: Boshaald Stereo News.
0: Well, we are seconds away from 9 o'clock, and good morning. The Jacob Zuma Foundation has condemned what it calls a media frenzy, fueled by rumors, misinformation, and relentless public scrutiny over the former president's health. 84-year-old Zuma has been receiving treatment at the Netcare St. Anne's Hospital in Pietermaritzburg in KwaZulu-Natal since last week. The foundation's Mzwanele Manyi says Zuma deserves the same dignity, privacy, and consideration that should be afforded to any person facing health challenges. The DA is calling an independent investigation into 12 disputed insolvent estates pursued by Landbank, citing possible conflict of interest for Angelina Poole. She is one of the two investigators appointed to examine these disputes and has several existing professional ties to Landbank matters. The DA's Igor Shergogel says farmers deserve an investigation that can scrutinize the conduct of attorneys and liquidators without the possibility of being compromised by the investigators' own estate responsibilities or connections with the land bank. The South African Democratic Teachers Union says the National Senior Certificate Examinations represent the culmination of years of hard work, dedication, perseverance and sacrifice by learners, teachers, parents and guardians. A record 962,832 candidates are registered to sit the October-November examinations, which get underway tomorrow. News from abroad now, Pope Leo has revealed that he will undergo surgery to remove a nodule on his lung. The 71-year-old announced to those gathered at St. Peter's Square for the Angelus prayer on Sunday. Pope Leo says the nodule was detected at a very early stage and is well defined. The Vatican says the expected length of recovery in hospital is about 1 week. The lung nodule is a small mass of dense tissue in the lung and most are non-cancerous. And to end this bulletin, some rugby news now. Springbok hooker Bongi Mbunambi could see his career at the Sharks cut short as he's awaiting disciplinary ruling over alleged misconduct. 35-year-old is embroiled in a month-long disciplinary hearing stemming from an alleged breach of team rules during a pre-season team-building session. According to report, Mbunambi and two other players, Edwin Swart and Trevor Nyakane, allegedly broke socializing protocols laid down by coach JP Peterson. I'm Eddie Dipenaar for Boshaald News.
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0: And these are your numbers. The dollar is selling at 16 rands and 48 cents. Euro at 18 rands 47. And £1 costs 21 rands and 83 cents. 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Platinum $1,700.40. And Brent crude oil quoted at $105.79 a barrel.
1: Die Boshaald Stereo Verkeersmonitor.
0: Word aan jou gebring deur Westrand Truck & Trailer Parts, rooi en geel LED-ligte vertrokke en sleepwans, R120 BTW uitgesluit. 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

0: Dis Andrei met African Dream. 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
1: Dubé Wildreservaat is net die plek vir 'n onvergeetlike wegbreek en ware Afrika boservaring. 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
0: In this bulletin, the Western Cape Police welcomed the arrest of a suspect linked to the Luandle mass shooting. A suspect is arrested with the property of the murdered jogger Elizabeth Moselakgomo in Kempton Park, and Eskom's energy availability factor reaches a 6-year high of 68.2%. Good afternoon. I am Jean-Drie Fourie. Western Cape Police Management has welcomed the arrest of a 32-year-old suspect in last month's mass shooting in Luandle Strand that claimed the 11 lives and left 10 people injured. The suspect was arrested in Luandle on Friday. Police spokesperson André Trout says he is appearing in the Strand Magistrates Court today on 11 counts of murder and 10 counts of attempted murder. Gauteng police have confirmed a suspect has been arrested in connection with the murder of 38-year-old Elizabeth Tsonso Moselakgomo. She disappeared on 12 September after leaving her home in Rhodesfield, Kempton Park, for an afternoon jog. Her killing sparked national outrage and renewed concerns about women's safety. National Police spokesperson Atlenda Marte says officials found the suspect allegedly in possession of an item belonging to the victim. She adds, at this stage, no murder charge has been brought against the suspect. Eskom continues to record operational improvements across its generation fleet, with its year-to-date energy availability factor reaching 68.2%, the highest financial year-to-date level in 6 years. Spokesperson Daphne Mokwena says the performance reflects sustained operational movements and improvements and structural interventions implemented across the generation fleet. She says Eskom's continued focus on operational management improvements is expected to remain central to efforts to ensure a more reliable supply and provide a foundation for investment and economic development. Lastly, cricket. Former South African head coach Eric Simons is set to be appointed as the bowling coach of England's Test coach Stephen Fleming's backroom team. Fleming is assembling his staff for the series against the Proteas in December. Simons was in charge of the South African team between 2002 and 2004 and had a spell as India's bowling coach. He also worked with Fleming at the Joburg Super Kings in the SA20. Simons later accepted a consultancy role with the Proteas white ball teams when Rob Walter was in charge.
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0: The dollar trades at R16.54, the euro R18.51, a British pound costs R21.90, Bitcoin trades at $83,471, gold sells at $4,176.73 a fine ounce, platinum trades at $1,690.40, and Brent crude oil is quoted at $106.85 a barrel.
6: Die Bosveld Stereo Verkeersmonitor.
0: Stillerag op die paaie met betrekking tot verkeer, maar dit op sigself goeie nuus vir 'n Maandag. 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Enigiets anders, stuur 'n boodskap, die WhatsApplyn nommer 0641152281.

The Jacksonville Lion prayed for you. Need for the Casey Musgraves, Biscuits, Bunny Emmett, Brangle in the Ring, and Whitney Houston, an enormous theme and greatest love of all. Zander van Wyk, welkom in nuwe dag met Bring die Reen. Maar eers raak ek nie rustig met die oordenking.